0: Radio SI in Val 202. Ponoci.
1: I got God, she'll testify.

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We have a report of broken down truck obstructing traffic on the A2 highway Ljubljana-Obrežje. Due to that, the right lane being closed between the junctions Ivančna-Gorica and Beach in direction of Croatia. We still have a closure of the A1 Maribor-Ljubljana in place due to roadworks between Šentrupert and Vransko. It will stay so for another 2 hours, and also until 5 a.m. we still have roadworks happening in the tunnel Karavanke, that's on the end of the A2, Ljubljana Karavanke itself, and we have some waiting time in front of the tunnel on the Slovenian side, approximately 30 minutes waiting time, as traffic is running alternately in one direction only. 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

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Hell is round the corner where I shelter. Isms is a schism. The living out the start. If you believe or deceive, common sense says shouldn't receive. Let me take you down the corridors of my

The A1 highway, Maribor-Ljubljana, stays closed in the direction of the capital between the junctions Šentrupert and Vransko due to roadworks for another good hour or so. Still, road works also causing some occasional closure of the A2 highway, Ljubljana-Karavanke, in the Tallinn-Karavanke itself, with traffic running alternately and waiting time of about 30 minutes. We also have a report of broken down vehicle from the A2 highway Ljubljana-Karavanke between the junctions Kranzahod and Naklo in direction of Austria, obstructing traffic and hindering traffic. Also a broken down vehicle on the A2 from Ljubljana towards Obrežje between the junctions Ivančna Gorica and Bič in direction of Croatia. 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

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Between Šentrupert and Vransko, the A1 is closed due to that until approximately 4:30. Also until approximately 5 a.m. on the A2 highway, Ljubljana-Karavanke. In the tunnel Karavanke itself, traffic is running alternately in one direction only due to roadworks as well, with waiting time on both sides of the tunnel of about 30 minutes. 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

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Traffic is heavily obstructed due to that. Take extra care when driving there. Also, extra attention is advised when driving down the A2 highway Ljubljana-Brežje between the junctions Grosuplje Vzhod and Višnja Gora in direction of Croatia. Again, we have a broken down truck due to that, the right lane being currently closed. Na dolinski avtocesti precej težav, prometna nesreča med priključkoma Višnja Gora in Ivančna Gorica ovira promet v smeri Novega mesta, v isti smeri pa med priključkoma Grosuplje Vzhod in Višnja Gora pokvarjeno tovorno vozilo ovira promet, zaprt je vozni pas.

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Traffic is hindered also due to an accident that had occurred on the A1 from Maribor towards Ljubljana, and that's between the rest area Poljskava and Slovenska Bistrica Sever in direction of the capital. We still have also a report of a broken down truck on the A2 highway, that's from Ljubljana towards Obrežje between the junctions Grosuplje Shod and Višnja Gora, the right lane being closed there currently. 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

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The driving lane is closed. A traffic jam has formed. Have a safe drive. 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

0: Don't worry, be happy.
1: We have a car accident reported still on the A1 highway driving from Maribor to Ljubljana, with one lane closed as well between the rest area Polskava and Slavinska Bystrica North. There is a tailback of traffic there that has formed between Fram and Slavinska Bystrica North. You will lose around 30 minutes altogether for now. Things are said to be getting worse, unfortunately. Then we have some heavy traffic on the way to Ljubljana, that's between Domžale and Šent Jakob, this due to the early morning rush hour.
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1: There's an accident still reported on the A1 highway driving from Maribor to Ljubljana. That is between the rest stop Polskava and Slovenska Bistrica North. They've closed down one lane over there. There's traffic building up, unfortunately, between Fram and Slovenska Bistrica North. At the moment, you will lose about 1 hour. Unfortunately, things are getting worse for now. Then in the opposite direction, so towards Ljubljana, which is actually the same one, there is a tailback of traffic just before the capital on the section Domžale and Jakob. Things are building up over there due to the early morning rush hour. Have a safe drive.
2: Na Štajerski autocesti je prometna nesreča med počivališčem Polskava in Slovensko Bistrico, sever v smeri Ljubljane, tam je nastal zastoj. 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

0: Land of Dreams on Radio SI. We set out across the hills and valleys to find out what foreigners actually do in Slovenia. Have they found their little piece of heaven?
1: Mostly, they are always surprised when they come into the car and they see me on the wheel. They are always surprised and they want to ask more questions. Yeah. How I end up in this? They don't expect to see an African person driving Uber. Maybe it's strange for them here in Maribor. Yeah.
0: Take a trip with us this Wednesday at 11:20 a.m.
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3: The government has adopted amendments to the Agricultural Land Act, allowing funds from land use compensation payments to be used to support the sector during serious disruptions. The Agriculture Ministry said the changes would help preserve farming and stabilize the sector. The European Road Cycling Championships kicks off today in Ljubljana and Šenčur. More than 800 riders are taking part in the biggest cycling event Slovenia has ever hosted. Veteran Primož Roglič is the main Slovenian hope, saying this feels like a reward that Slovenian competitors have earned through their strong performances.
4: Je to kot neka nagrada, ki smo si jo mogoče zaslužili vsi slovenski tekmovalci z dobrimi nastopi.
3: Donald Trump has said he may ask European countries to release diesel reserves as the U.S. considers restricting fuel exports amid a global shortage. His Treasury Secretary Scott Bessent urged Europe to prepare to release its stocks, citing soaring prices. And OpenAI has fired 3 researchers over alleged mishandling of sensitive information. The company said they violated internal policies and procedures. At least 2 of those dismissed were involved in AI safety research, though OpenAI did not name them. Weather in Slovenia today, it will be mostly sunny with some clouds here and there. Morning lows to stand from 3 to 8 degrees Celsius, up to 10 in Primorska, while daytime highs will range from 19 to 22, up to 25 in Primorska.
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3: One lane is still closed due to an accident on the A1 highway driving from Maribor to Ljubljana. That is between the rest area Polskava and Slovenska Bystrica north. A long tailback of traffic has formed there. Unfortunately, they say you will lose around 1 hour at the moment. Then in the same direction, due to the early morning rush hour, there is a long delay reported just before the capital, starting by Domžale already. It's also getting busy if you're coming down from Austria. That is on the A2 highway on the section between Vodice and Brdo, as well as on the coastal part of the A1 highway, also from Koper to Ljubljana, starting by Dragomir.
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1: We have a car accident still obstructing traffic, unfortunately, on the A1 highway driving from Maribor to Ljubljana. That is between the rest area Polskava and Slovenska Bystrica North. One lane is still set to be closed, and you will lose more than 1 hour, unfortunately. The delay is reported between Slivnica and Slovenska Bystrica North. Some heavy traffic still on the way to bigger towns and city centers, as expected, mostly on the way to Ljubljana. If you're coming down from the northeast of the country, there is a tailback of traffic starting by Domžale already. It's also busy on the way from Austria to Ljubljana, starting by the rest area Povodje, as well as on the way from Koper to Ljubljana, starting by Dragomir. Have a safe and a pleasant drive.
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1: 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And it's official. Slovenia is the third in the EU for forest cover, right behind Finland and Sweden. Skoraj 60%, 60%. That's not a country, that's a very well organized forest with Wi-Fi. Now where I come from, Ireland, we have around 12% forests. 12! That's not a forest, that's a group chat of trees. In Ireland, if you hug a tree, it's probably someone's cousin. But anyway, let's talk about Slovenia. The most common tree, bukov, beech, about 33%. Then there's smreka, spruce, just over 30%. So basically, if you hug a tree in Slovenia, there's a two-thirds chance you picked the most popular one. Even trees here follow trends. Then comes jelka, fir, and hrast, oak. And of course, bor, pine. If your name is bor, congratulations, you're 5% of the forest. Now here's the balance. 56% are listavci, they are the ones that lose their leaves, and 44% are iglavci, you know, the ones that stay green all year round. That's almost 50-50. Ah yeah, very democratic forest. Only in Slovenia can you go for a peaceful walk in nature and statistically feel like you're surrounded by 60% of the country watching you from behind the trees.
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1: If you're driving down the A1 highway from Maribor to Ljubljana, there's traffic still obstructed due to an accident between the rest stop Polskava and Slovenska Bistrica North. One lane is still said to be closed, and you will lose more than 1 hour, unfortunately, in case you're stuck over there somehow. Then we have some heavy traffic on the nearby A4 highway. That's from Maribor to Croatia on the section between Marjeta and Zlatolice. Furthermore, heavy traffic also due to the early morning rush hour can be expected on the way to Ljubljana if you're coming down from the northeast. This whole thing starts by Domžale. It's also backed up by Šentjakob and Zadobrova. We have some heavy traffic if you're coming up from the coastal area. That's on the A1 highway connecting Koper with Ljubljana, starting by Dragomir.
2: Na Štajerski avtocesti je prometna nesreča med počivališčem Polskava in Slovensko Bistrico sever v smeri Ljubljane. 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
1: Slovenia hosting biggest cycling event so far. Good morning. 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
1: The European Road Cycling Championships kicks off today in Ljubljana and Šenčur. More than 800 riders are taking part in the biggest cycling event Slovenia has ever hosted. Veteran Primož Roglič is the main Slovenian hope after Tadej Pogačar pulled out with injury. Here's Roglič saying this feels like a reward that Slovenian competitors have earned through their strong performances.
2: Je to kot neka nagrada, ki smo si jo mogoče zaslužili vsi slovenski tekmovalci z dobrimi nastopi.
1: The government has adopted amendments to the Agricultural Land Act, allowing funds from land use compensation payments to be used to support the sector during serious disruptions. The Agriculture Ministry said the changes would help preserve farming and stabilize the sector. The funds could be used in response to price fluctuations, geopolitical crisis, natural disasters, and extreme weather. They could also help tackle outbreaks of infectious diseases and pests. Donald Trump has said he may ask European countries to release diesel reserves as the U.S. considers restricting fuel exports amid a global shortage. His Treasury Secretary Scott Bessent urged Europe to prepare to release its stocks, citing soaring prices. U.S. Energy Secretary Chris Wright.
3: Yeah, we're tight on diesel because we've lost diesel exports from Russia. We've lost some diesel exports from the Middle East, although we're restoring those. And we've lost diesel exports from China. So that's a lot of interruptions. But American refiners are running at record highs. And you will hear announcements from our friends in Europe about new diesel supplies that'll come to the market that'll meaningfully push diesel prices down.
1: The UK has already discussed a possible coordinated release with European partners. And OpenAI has fired three researchers over alleged mishandling of sensitive information. The company said they violated internal policies and procedures. At least two of those dismissed were involved in AI safety research, though OpenAI did not name them. The firings come amid growing debate over AI safety and the risks posed by the technology. Weather in Slovenia today. It will be mostly sunny with some clouds here and there. Morning lows to stand from 3 to 8 degrees Celsius, up to 10 in Primorska, while their highs will range from 19 to 22, up to 25 in Primorska.
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1: We still have some heavy traffic, unfortunately, due to a car accident that is obstructing traffic on the A1 highway connecting Maribor with Ljubljana. That's between the rest area Pulskava and Slovenska Bystrica North. There's one lane still closed, and they say you will lose more than 1 hour, unfortunately, or around 1 hour if you're stuck nearby. Then we have heavy traffic on the way to Ljubljana due to the early morning rush hour, as per usual, starting by Domžale. It's also backed up around Šentjakob. Also busy if you're coming up towards the capital from other parts of the country, but nothing too bad anymore.
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5: Vikend je pred nami in to ves obsijan soncem, tako da bo več kot primeren za kak pobeg v naravo. 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Podrobnosti pa sledijo kmalu.

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1: We still have trouble due to an accident on the A1 highway driving from Maribor to Ljubljana. That's on the section between the rest area Polskava and Slavinska Bystrica north, with one lane also closed. And there's traffic building up. They say you will lose around 45 minutes now. More heavy traffic on the way to Ljubljana, especially due to the early morning rush hour. If you're coming down from Maribor, there is a tailback starting by Domžale. Then on Ljubljana's northern ring, there's traffic building up by the Kosice junction, and that's heading eastbound towards Maribor. And some heavy traffic also on the coastal part of the A1 highway from Koper to Ljubljana, that is between Postojna and Unetz.
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1: Traffic is still obstructed on the A1 highway connecting Maribor with Ljubljana. That's on the section between Fram and Slovenska Bistrica South due to a recent car accident, which has been cleared now, which is good news. You will still lose around 10 minutes or so, but things are getting better. Some heavy traffic also on the nearby A4 highway that's connecting Maribor with Croatia on the section between Marjeta and Zlatolice. Then we also have some heavy traffic nearby Ljubljana. That's on the regional road Medno-Ljubljana, as well as on the coastal road Izola-Strunjan in both directions.
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1: 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Ne, Lidija?
2: Yes.
1: Si preverila naslovnice?
2: Natasha, we're starting off with some home written newspapers, as per usual. Delo reports that the new education reform was being guided by holy simplicity on one hand and arrogance on the other. Another Slovenian daily Dnevnik too reports about the new education reform. It writes that education minister Borut Rončević's council is a mockery of education. We can read that experts are very critical of its members. There is a theologian, mayor, a TV personality and an agrarian economist, among others. According to Slovenia newspaper Večer, former Prime Minister Robert Golob believes Slovenia is sliding into a dictatorship. His party plans to challenge parliamentary rules over the coalition's blocking of an inquiry into alleged Black Cube election interference. Over in the UK, The Times reports on Britain in emergency diesel talks with Europe after Trump ultimatum. The paper says that the US president has threatened to ban American exports of the fuel if European nations fail to release their own stockpiles. And over in the States, New York Times International says that Russia is planning its most powerful blow yet to try to freeze Ukraine. We can read that Ukraine showed European partners what it said were intercepted Russian plans to cut off major cities from power, heat and water this winter.
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1: Slovenia hosting biggest cycling event so far. Good morning. 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
1: The European Road Cycling Championships kicks off today in Ljubljana and Šenčur. More than 800 riders are taking part in the biggest cycling event Slovenia has ever hosted. Veteran Primož Roglič is the main Slovenian hope after Tadej Pogačar pulled out with injury. Here's Roglič saying this feels like a reward that Slovenian competitors have earned through their strong performances.
2: Je to kot neka nagrada, ki smo si jo mogoče zaslužili vsi slovenski tekmovalci z dobrimi nastopi.
1: The government has adopted amendments to the Agricultural Land Act, allowing funds from land use compensation payments to be used to support the sector during serious disruptions. The Agriculture Ministry said the changes would help preserve farming and stabilize the sector. The funds could be used in response to price fluctuations, geopolitical crisis, natural disasters, and extreme weather. They could also help tackle outbreaks of infectious diseases and pests. Donald Trump has said he may ask European countries to release diesel reserves as the U.S. considers restricting fuel exports amid a global shortage. His Treasury Secretary Scott Bessent urged Europe to prepare to release its stocks, citing soaring prices. U.S. Energy Secretary Chris Wright.
3: Yeah, we're tight on diesel because we've lost diesel exports from Russia. We've lost some diesel exports from the Middle East, although we're restoring those. And we've lost diesel exports from China. So that's a lot of interruptions. But American refiners are running at record highs. And you will hear announcements from our friends in Europe about new diesel supplies that'll come to the market. That'll meaningfully push diesel prices down.
1: The UK has already discussed a possible coordinated release with European partners. And OpenAI has fired three researchers over alleged mishandling of sensitive information. The company said they violated internal policies and procedures. At least two of those dismissed were involved in AI safety research, though OpenAI did not name them. The firings come amid growing debate over AI safety and the risks posed by the technology. Weather in Slovenia today. It will be mostly sunny with some clouds here and there. Morning lows to stand from 3 to 8 degrees Celsius, up to 10 in Primorska, while their highs will range from 19 to 22, up to 25 in Primorska.
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1: Some slow-moving traffic can still be expected in some parts of the country, including on the coastal roads Strunjan-Izola in both ways. Then on the coastal part of the A1 highway from Koper to Ljubljana by Postojna, we have some heavy traffic over in the northeast of the country also. That's especially on the A1 highway Maribor-Ljubljana between Slovenska Bistrica North and Slovenska Bistrica South, as well as on the A4 highway driving from Maribor to Croatia on the section between Marieta and Zlatolice.
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1: Well, we have a short delay still on the coastal road Isola Strunjan. That's in both directions. Whereas elsewhere in the country, traffic seems to be finally running pretty much smoothly now.
2: V tem trenutku je krajši zastoj še vedno na cesti Izola Strunjan v obe smeri, sicer pa promet po slovenskih cestah poteka tekoče.
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1: We have occasional delays still on the coastal road Isola Strunjan. That's in both directions there. More heavy traffic can be expected on the A1 highway Maribor-Ljubljana. That is just before the capital between Domžale and Šent Jakob, as well as on the A4 highway connecting Maribor with Croatia on the section between Marjeta and Zlatolice.
2: Zastoji so na cesti Izola-Strunjan v obe smeri, tudi na Štajerski avtocesti pred Domžalami v smeri Ljubljane, zamuda je 5 minut, in pa krajši zastoj je na Podravski avtocesti med Marjeto in Zlatoličjem v smeri Podlehnika.

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1: Traffic is still building up on the coastal main road Isola Strunjan in both directions. Then on the coastal part of the A1 highway driving from Ljubljana to Koper, there is a short delay between the rest area Rabar, Komanda and Postojna. As well as on the way from Maribor to Ljubljana, a 10-minute delay can be expected between Domžale and Šentjakob.
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bad sign. Wearing suffering like a silk garment, or a spot of blue ink, looking for light and finding a hole where there shouldn't be one. I cannot communicate the depth of the feeling. Truth is, I'm still learning to be open.

0: 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Did you know?
1: The Klondike Gold Rush captured the imagination of millions. One of them was Anton Stander. Born in Litija in 1867, he moved to the U.S. as a 20-year-old and made his way to Alaska to try to find gold. And boy did he. He and a group of men discovered a stream that was exceptionally rich in gold, making him one of the wealthiest prospectors of all time. He opened a massive 250-room hotel in Seattle and married a dancer. But his love of the bottle proved his undoing. His wife eventually left him and his fortune vanished as well. He died in 1952, destitute, in a home for retired gold diggers. A sad but remarkable story.
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2: 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Baby, how you feeling? 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
1: OpenAI has fired three researchers over alleged mishandling of sensitive information. The company said they violated internal policies and procedures. At least two of those dismissed were involved in AI safety research, though OpenAI did not name them. A few days ago, dozens of activists demonstrated outside OpenAI's developer conference in San Francisco, demanding the tech company to cut off ties with the Trump administration. Here's one of the activists.
2: See, there are people from all walks of life here. There are folks who are speaking about the impact of AI on them as renters, folks who are speaking about the AI impact on their water and their electricity and their bills and their jobs. We are saying that this technology that is so consequential for all of our lives, decisions about it should be made by regular, everyday working people. We should have a say.
1: The recent firings come amid growing debate over AI safety and the risks posed by the technology. Donald Trump has said he may ask European countries to release diesel reserves as the U.S. considers restricting fuel exports amid a global shortage. His Treasury Secretary Scott Bessent urged Europe to prepare to release its stocks, citing soaring prices. U.S. Energy Secretary Chris Wright.
3: Yeah, we're tight on diesel because we've lost diesel exports from Russia. We've lost some diesel exports from the Middle East, although we're restoring those. And we've lost diesel exports from China. So that's a lot of interruptions. But American refiners are running at record highs. And you will hear announcements from our friends in Europe about new diesel supplies that'll come to the market. That'll meaningfully push diesel prices down.
1: The UK has already discussed a possible coordinated release with European partners. And the European Road Cycling Championships kicks off today in Ljubljana and Šenčur. More than 800 riders are taking part in the biggest cycling event Slovenia has ever hosted. Veteran Primož Roglič is the main Slovenian hope after Tadej Pogačar pulled out with injury. Here's Roglič saying this feels like a reward that Slovenian competitors have earned through their strong performances.
4: Je to kot neka nagrada, ki smo si jo mogoče zaslužili vsi slovenski tekmovalci z dobrimi nastopi.
1: Weather in Slovenia today, it will be mostly sunny with some clouds here and there. Morning lows to stand from 3 to 8 degrees Celsius, up to 10 in Primorska, while daytime highs will range from 19 to 22, up to 25 in Primorska.
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1: Yes, we still have reports of heavy traffic occasionally on the coastal road Izola Strunjan in both directions. Then on the coastal part of the A1 highway, if you're driving from Ljubljana to Koper, you will lose a few minutes between Unec and the rest area Studenec. And some occasional heavy traffic also on the way from Maribor to Ljubljana. That is between Domžale and Šent Jakob. Drive safely.
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1: Radio SI Event Guide. Let's see what's in store in terms of arts and culture around Slovenia tonight. The concert performance Ja sem življenje or I am life is taking place at the Kosovel Hall in Sežana. A concert based on the life and work of acclaimed Slovenian poet Srečko Kosovel, starting at 7 o'clock in Sežana. Slovenian duo Hamo and Tokac will be performing at Izola's Cultural Center this evening.

popular music scene veterans, Hamo and Tokats, will be hitting the stage in Isola at 8 p.m. Starting at 8 o'clock as well, another Slovenian band, Koala Voice, will be performing at the Blue Note Club in Domžale.

0: catch Midva at the Privalia Community Centre. 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
1: We have delays reported on the coastal main road Isola Strunjan in both directions still. Then also on the coastal part of the A1 highway, if you're driving from Koper to Ljubljana, you will lose a few minutes between Postojna and the rest area Arabar Komanda. It's also busy in the opposite direction there. Then in the northwest of the country, occasional delays also on the regional road Lesce Bled. More heavy traffic on the way from Ljubljana to Maribor. That's by Zadobrova and Šent Jakob. We have delays reported in the opposite direction as well there. And apparently there is someone walking down the A2 highway connecting Croatia with Ljubljana. That's on the section between Podsmrika and Višnja Gora.
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0: The most up-to-date traffic info in Slovenia. Speeders don't know how to enjoy. They only risk having something to be sorry about. 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
1: A car accident apparently took place on the A1 highway driving from Ljubljana to Maribor. That is on the section between Dramlje and the tunnel Pljetovarje. Then we have some heavy traffic on the same highway driving from Maribor to Ljubljana. That's in the opposite direction between Domžale and Šent Jakob. It's also busy coming from Ljubljana, so from the Zadobrova junction to Domžale. More heavy traffic in the northwest of the country on the regional road Lesce-Bled. Then on the coastal part of the A1 highway, we have some slow-moving traffic between Postojna and the rest area Rabar Komanda. That's in both directions. And occasional delays also on the main coastal road Strunjan-Izola. That's in both ways.
2: Prometna nesreča je na Štajerski avtocesti med Dramljami in predorom Pljetovarje v smeri Maribora. 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
1: We have occasional slow-moving traffic on the coastal road Strugnan-Isola, that's in both ways. Then on the coastal part of the A1 highway driving up from Koper to Ljubljana, that's on the section Postojna-Unec. Then we have some heavy traffic on the A1 highway connecting Ljubljana with Maribor, starting already on Ljubljana's eastern ring by the Zadobrova junction.
2: Do zastojev prihaja na Štajerski avtocesti, in sicer pred priključkom Domžale v smeri Ljubljane. 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
1: We have some slow moving traffic still on the A1 highway connecting Maribor with Ljubljana. That's between Domžale and Šent Jakub. It's also busy in the opposite direction over there, starting by the Zadobrova junction. Some heavy traffic also still on the coastal part of the A1 highway, especially if you're driving from Koper to Ljubljana by Postojna and Unec, as well as on the coastal main road Izola-Strunjan in both ways.
2: Do zastojev prihaja na primorski avtocesti med Postojno in Uncem v obe smeri, nekaj gneča je na štajerski avtocesti pred Domžalami v smeri Ljubljane in pa na cestah Lesce-Bled in Izola-Strunjan.

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1: Štajerska named Europe's best wine region for 2027. Good afternoon, this is Lidia Petković.
0: This is Radio SI News at 1.
1: Štajerska in northeastern Slovenia has been named Europe's best wine region for 2027 by European Best Destinations. The region topped a shortlist of 12 finalists, scoring 19.5 out of 20 based on the organization's industry assessment. It was praised as Europe's most promising cool climate wine region, with highlights including Maribor's oldest grapevine and Gornja Radgona's sparkling wine tradition. The award follows a four-year effort to bring the region's diverse wine offerings together. Around 400 schools in France are expected to remain closed today after a student protest over education turned violent in some areas. The protest began last month over teacher shortages and run-down school buildings and have since spread nationwide. Students set fires at two high schools yesterday, while teachers were splashed with petrol at another in Marseille. Police have made hundreds of arrests as clashes with protesters were also reported in Strasbourg and Toulouse. Tennessee death row inmate Krista Pike has been taken to hospital after an attempt to execute her by lethal injection failed. Her legal team sought an emergency halt, saying Pike had lost consciousness but still had a heartbeat and was audibly snoring. An attorney said the 50-year-old was receiving life-saving treatment after two doses of pentobarbital were administered. News anchor at ABC, Tori Gessner, was witnessing the execution.
2: I will say I've witnessed, I believe, five executions in Tennessee. Nothing about today was normal, typical at all. And the court delay was just the tip of the iceberg. When we got inside, I think it was around 6:41, we got into the witness chamber. We were waiting there for almost an hour, which is unusual. Normally it's 10, 15 minutes, and then things get underway. We could hear like a little crying and whimpering at times, but when the curtains finally opened, yeah, she said her last words, which you heard, she kept them about herself.
1: Pike was sentenced to death in 1996 for the murder of 19-year-old Colleen Slemmer, after the U.S. Supreme Court allowed the execution to proceed. And exiled Russian opposition figure Garry Kasparov says U.S. and Lithuanian security services warned him that his life could be in danger. The former chess world champion said he and fellow dissident Ivan Tutrin had been advised to take precautions. The warnings come after the U.S. charged five people allegedly linked to a Kremlin network with plotting attacks on Russian dissidents and defectors. Kasparov said he had not been explicitly told that he was a target. Weather in Slovenia today, it will be mostly sunny with some clouds here and there. Morning lows to stand from 3 to 8 degrees Celsius, up to 10 in Primorska, while daytime highs will range from 19 to 22. Up to 25 in Primorska.
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1: We have some heavy traffic here and there, including still on the coastal main road, Izola Strunjan in both ways, then on the coastal part of the A1 highway from Koper to Ljubljana. That's on the section between the rest area Studenac and the rest up Raubar Komanda. It's also busy on the way from Maribor to Ljubljana, just before you get to the capital, starting by Domžale. There's some slow-moving traffic in the opposite direction as well there. And we have some problems announced, some half closures, occasional total closures reported due to the European Road Cycling Championships that kicked off today in Ljubljana. So this will most likely take place for now until late afternoon on Ljubljana's northern ring, where the whole event just kicked off. Have a safe and a pleasant trip onwards.
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3: Vse, ki se boste v naslednjih minutah odpravljali na ceste, res opozarjamo, da tam do pol četrte, četrte ure bodo občasno polurne popolne zapore na relaciji Ljubljana Medvode, Škofja Loka Kranj, Vodice Kamnik, Cerklje na Gorenjskem, Šenčur zaradi evropskega prvenstva v cestnem kolesarstvu, tako da preverite, preden greste na pot.
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1: And be careful, delays are reported on the A1 highway before Postojna towards Ljubljana. Also delays on the main roads between Alesce and Bled, and then also between Izola and Strunjan in both directions due to cycling competitions. Also be careful on the northern Ljubljana ring. We have the exit for Celoška cesta coming from Zadobrova closed for traffic, and then also some closures at Šentvid on the A2 in the north. Also because of that, please drive safely.
2: V tem trenutku so zastoji na Štajerski avtocesti med Domžalami in Snebarjami v smeri Ljubljane, zamuda je približno 10 minut. 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
2: And be careful, delays are reported on the A1 highway before Postojna, that's towards Ljubljana, because of road works. Also some delays on the coastal road between Izola and Strunjan, that's in both directions. And then also delays and some increased traffic because of cycling competition north of Ljubljana on the northern Ljubljana ring. The exit for Celoška cesta is closed for traffic. Some delays are reported. And then also closed for traffic is the exit for Šentvid on the A2 highway north of Ljubljana. Please drive safely.
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1: Be careful, an object is obstructing traffic on the A1 highway from Maribor towards Ljubljana before Blagovica. Be careful there. Also, delays and increased traffic on the entire Ljubljana ring, especially near Zadobrova towards the A1 highway and Domžale. Expect to lose around 20 minutes there. Delays also on the southern Ljubljana ring in both directions. And then also delays on the main road between Izola and Strunjan in both directions.
2: Prvi dno predmet na vozišču ovira promet na Štajerske avtocesti pred Blagovico proti Ljubljani. 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
1: Student protests turn violent in France. I'm Korab Yirgakieski.
0: This is Radio SI News. Three.
1: Hundreds of schools remained closed in France today after student protests turned violent. France's education minister said 65 school staff have been injured, including 40 head teachers. Students have also set fires at a number of high schools and have clashed with the police in a number of cities. The police has made around 2,000 arrests so far. Alexander Turnbull from the Associated Press reports from the streets of Paris.
2: Behind me, riot police have been firing tear gas at several hundred high school students who blocked their school and set fire to bins and bikes outside. For much of the morning, it's been a game of cat and mouse, students running through the surrounding streets as police move in and then regrouping again.
1: The protests began last month in Paris over teacher shortages, overcrowded classrooms, and rundown school buildings, but have now spread across the country. A third U.S. carrier has set sail for Iran. The USS Theodore Roosevelt set sail from San Diego. It will also be accompanied by other ships carrying around 10,000 Marines to the region. A total of three carriers should be near Iran by late November. This comes as U.S. President Donald Trump renews his threat to strike Iran again. Ethiopia and Eritrea have cut diplomatic ties as renewed fighting raises fears of a wider regional conflict. The diplomatic confrontation came hours after powerful explosions in Ethiopia's capital, Addis Ababa. Ethiopia accuses Eritrea of supporting a new rebel alliance in northern Ethiopia. In addition, Ethiopia has also expelled an Egyptian diplomat without giving a reason for the decision. The African Union is urging Ethiopia, Eritrea, and Egypt to exercise restraint and resolve their differences through diplomatic channels. And today's weather is mostly clear and sunny with daily highs ranging between 18 and 23 degrees, up to around 25 by the coast.
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1: And taking a look at the traffic situation, be careful, an object is obstructing traffic on the A1 highway before Blagovica towards Ljubljana. Then also delays because of some problems on the A1 between Šentjakob and Domžale. That's towards Etzalje. One lane is closed for traffic there. And then also delays still on the coastal road between Izola and Strunjan. That's in both directions.
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3: 15 in 3 minute, radijski popoldan v današnjem petku se nadaljuje in v nadaljevanju boste lahko prisluhnili tudi rubriki Spotlight. 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
1: Pravijo, da celo življenje ni dovolj, da bi doživeli Indijo. Kaj pa, če začnemo za enim celim letom?
2: The Indian Embassy in Slovenia launched an initiative called Postcards from India. So that's one story and one image a day, every day from India. And today we're at the Indian Embassy in Ljubljana talking to His Excellency Ambassador Amit Narang.
3: Thank you, Gorab. Thank you for having me online.
2: Some people say a whole lifetime would not be enough to explore India, but you have to start somehow. So how did you come up with this initiative, Postcards from India?
3: Yeah, exactly as you said, Gorab, India is a big country, is an ancient culture. It's an incredibly rich land, and there are so many facets to it that exactly as you said, people say that a lifetime is not enough to experience it. And the challenge is, how do we bring these stories, how do we bring this, the richness and the diversity of the culture to the people in Slovenia? And the challenge here is that although we live in an age of information overload, simultaneously the paradox is that people don't get the right kind of information. Unfortunately, mainstream media tends to cover only the bad news and people are deprived of getting deeper into understanding each other's countries. So we thought, how can we bring this and how can we enlighten Slovenes who are generally very cultured, very, very refined and very curious about the world? How do we actually bring the beauty of India to them? And that was the genesis of what we are trying to do.
2: So discovering India one story at a time, and the embassy is not doing this project alone. You're collaborating with Ljubljana's city transport. In what way?
3: Yeah, so the initiative, it's called Postcards from India, but it is not that there are physical postcards coming to you by post. These are digital postcards. So what we are doing is essentially on embassy social media, on all our channels, YouTube, Facebook, Twitter, or X, and Instagram, we post one story about India every single day. And we will do this nonstop for the whole year, that is 365 stories. And we have divided them into seven different themes. So for example, every Monday, you will hear about a monument from India. Every Tuesday, you will hear about a textile from India. Every Wednesday, you will discover a wildlife from India. Every Thursday, you will discover Indian food or taste, and so on and so forth. So that is the idea. And to couple with that, we are partnering with the LPP, the public transportation system in Ljubljana. So if your listeners are traveling buses in Ljubljana, every day, almost at a frequency of every 15 minutes, these postcards will be presented on the digital screens inside the buses. So that's another way of reaching out to people beyond social media.
2: And for the postcards of India, Ambassador Narang, you filmed a short introduction of yourself speaking in Slovenian. Perhaps we can have a listen.
1: Neverjetna India, dežela dih je majoče lepote in raznolikosti. Starodavna kultura s barvitimi tradicijami. 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Glasbo, plesi, kulinarko.
2: So how easy or difficult was it for you to do this in Slovenian?
3: Well, I did learn a bit of Slovene when I came. I took some lessons, and it's a beautiful language, right? And because I'm a diplomat, I have lived in different countries. I understand the power of language. It's in the importance of reaching out to people in their own language. And that is the attempt. You know, it's an attempt to be respectful towards the Slovenian culture and using local language. And hopefully that will strike a chord with our Slovene friends and invite them to explore India.
2: And you've been here for 1.5 years now, and I must say your Slovenian is excellent.
3: Thank you. I thank you for that compliment.
2: So we were with India's Ambassador Narang in Ljubljana today. It was a pleasure to talk to you, and thank you again for speaking to Radio SI.
3: Thank you very much, and I hope the people of the city, this beautiful country, enjoy the postcards from India.
1: Razglednice iz Indije. Odkrite neverjetno. Razglednice iz Indije. Odkrite neverjetno Indijo.

0: Radio SI Traffic Update.
1: And increased traffic, especially on the Ljubljana ring near the Kozarje intersection. That's coming from Brezovica towards Brdo and the western Ljubljana ring. And the delays also continuing towards the A2 highway in the north and the northern Ljubljana ring. Delays also on the southern Ljubljana ring towards the A2 highway in the south. And then also delays at Zadobrova towards the north and Domžale. Some delays also on the main road between Izola and Strunjan. That's in both directions near the coast. Please drive safely.
2: Previdno, predmet na vozišču, ovira promet na primorski avtocesti narasti po Kozarje iz smeri

0: KSI presents Statistically Dave, the truth behind Slovenia's fascinating numbers.
1: Hello again, my statistic friends. 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Trees. Drevesa. Gozdovi everywhere. Almost wherever you go, there's a forest. And it's official. Slovenia is the third in the EU for forest cover, right behind Finland and Sweden. Skoraj 60 odstotko, 60%. That's not a country, that's a very well organized forest with Wi-Fi. Now where I come from, Ireland, we have around 12% forests. 12, that's not a forest, that's a group chat of trees. In Ireland, if you hug a tree, it's probably someone's cousin. But anyway, let's talk about Slovenia. The most common tree, bukov, beech, about 33%. Then there's smreka, spruce, just over 30%. So basically, if you hug a tree in Slovenia, there's a two-thirds chance you picked the most popular one. Even trees here follow trends. Then comes jelka, fir, and hrast, oak. And of course, bor, pine. If your name is bor, congratulations, you're 5% of the forest. Now here's the balance. 56% are listavci, they are the ones that lose their leaves, and 44% are iglavci, you know, the ones that stay green all year round. That's almost 50-50. Ah yeah, very democratic forest. Only in Slovenia can you go for a peaceful walk in nature and statistically feel like you're surrounded by 60% of the country watching you from behind the trees.
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0: 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Have they found their little piece of heaven?
1: Mostly, they are always surprised when they come into the car and they see me on the wheel. They are always surprised and they want to ask more questions, how I end up in this. They don't expect to see an African person driving Uber. Maybe it's strange for them here in Maribor. Yeah.
0: Take a trip with us this Wednesday at 11:20 a.m.
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1: Radio SI traffic update.
2: And be careful, an object is still obstructing traffic on the A1 highway before Tsalev Shod towards Maribor. And also some increased traffic with delays on parts of the Ljubljana Ring. That's especially near the Kozarje intersection and then also near Zadobrova towards the north. And also some delays on the main road between Izola and Strunjan in both directions.
3: Predmet na vozišču ovira promet na Štajerski avtocesti pred priključkom Celje vzhod v smeri Maribora. 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
4: This is Radio SI. EU Commission President Ursula von der Leyen wraps up her tour of the Western Balkans. I'm Korab Jurga Kieski.
5: This is Radio SI News.
4: EU Commission President Ursula von der Leyen wrapped up her three-day tour of the Western Balkans and North Macedonia today. In the capital, Skopje, she advised North Macedonia's leadership to initiate talks with Bulgaria to unblock its EU accession path. She also commended the progress of North Macedonia, which has been an EU candidate for more than 20 years now, as impressive.
6: My personal opinion is that we can be very fast with North Macedonia because we're working already intensively on the reforms that are necessary. There's still hard work to do, but it is impressive what we have done so far. So we now focus very much on trying to unblock the situation so that the full reward can also come to North Macedonia.
4: Prior to arriving in Skopje, previously von der Leyen also visited Montenegro, Kosovo and Albania. Slovenia's Štajerska region has been named Europe's best wine region to visit for 2027. Lidija Petković reporting.
7: Štajerska in northeastern Slovenia has been named Europe's best wine region for 2027 by European Best Destinations. The region topped a shortlist of 12 finalists, scoring 19.5 out of 20 based on the organization's industry assessment. It was praised as Europe's most promising cool climate wine region, with highlights including Maribor's oldest grapevine and Gornja Radgona's sparkling wine tradition. The award follows a four-year effort to bring the region's diverse wine offerings together.
4: Hundreds of schools remained closed in France today after student protests turned violent. France's education minister said 65 school staff have been injured, including 40 head teachers. Students have also set fires at a number of high schools and have clashed with the police in a number of cities. The police has made around 2,000 arrests so far. Alexander Turnbull from the Associated Press reports from the streets of Paris.
8: Behind me, riot police have been firing tear gas at several hundred high school students who blocked their school and set fire to bins and bikes outside. For much of the morning, it's been a game of cat and mouse, students running through the surrounding streets as police move in and then regrouping again.
4: The protest began last month in Paris over teacher shortages, overcrowded classrooms and rundown school buildings, but have now spread across the country. Ethiopia and Eritrea have cut diplomatic ties as renewed fighting raises fears of a wider regional conflict. The diplomatic confrontation came hours after powerful explosions in Ethiopia's capital, Addis Ababa. Ethiopia accuses Eritrea of supporting a new rebel alliance in northern Ethiopia. In addition, Ethiopia has also expelled an Egyptian diplomat without giving a reason for the decision. The African Union is urging Ethiopia, Eritrea, and Egypt to exercise restraint and resolve their differences through diplomatic channels. And tomorrow's weather, similar to today's, mostly sunny again with daily highs to range between 18 and 22 degrees, up to around 24 by the coast.
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4: And be careful, delays are reported because of an accident on the Western Ljubljana Ring. That's before Ljubljana Brdo, coming from Koseze towards the south. The left overtaking lane is closed for traffic there, so extra care there on the Western Ljubljana Ring towards the south. Otherwise, also due to broken down vehicle delays and one lane closed for traffic on the coastal road before Koper Center towards Portoroz. Be careful there as well. And then also delays on the coastal road between Izola and Strunjan. That's in both directions. And delays also on the southern Ljubljana ring in both directions as well. Please drive safely.
7: Radio SI. Je kar nekaj kolesarskih izzivov smo vam že predstavili, no tokrat pa gre za prav posebnega, ki nosi naziv Kolesarimo za otroške sanje. 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
1: Now be careful, delays are reported due to a broken down vehicle on the main road between Skopje and Koper. That's before a Koper Center towards Portorož. The left overtaking lane is closed for traffic there. Also delays on the coastal road between Izola and Strunjan. That's in both directions. Expect a couple of kilometers of delays there. And then still also increased traffic with delays on parts of the Ljubljana ring. That's especially on the southern Ljubljana ring in both directions. Please drive safely.
2: Na cesti Škofije-Koper je zaradi okvare vozila zaprt prehitvalni pas pred priključkom Koper Center v smeri Portoroža. 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
3: Najaktualnejši prometni servis v Sloveniji. 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Radio SI.

0: Careful delays are reported on the main road by the coast between Skofie and Koper. That's before Koper Center towards Portoroj. The left overtaking lane is closed for traffic there. Also be careful on the A2 in the south before Trebnje Zahod towards Ljubljana. Also the slow lane closed for traffic because of a broken down vehicle. Otherwise delays also on the Ljubljana Ring, that's near the A1 highway in the south and the Kozarje intersection, and then also some delays on the main road between Izola and Strunjan in both directions.
1: Zaradi okvare vozila ostaja na cesti Škofije-Koper pred priključkom Koper Center v smeri Portoroža. 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

0: Radio SI traffic update.
1: And be careful due to an animal on the road between Pesnica and Hoče. That's on the expressway between Pesnica and Hoče before Maribor Center towards Hoče and the south. Be careful there. Otherwise, also due to an object and some problems, one lane closed for traffic on the A2 highway before Trebnje Zahod towards Ljubljana. Otherwise, delays on the A2 highway before Ivančna Gorica towards Novo Mesto. Expect to lose around 5 minutes there. Also, some delays still on the southern Ljubljana ring towards Malence and the A2 highway in the south. Also, delays because of road works between Ljubljana and Domžale towards the north. And then also on roads near the coast between Izola and Strunjan in both directions. And also between Škofije and Koper, that's more precisely before Koper Center towards Portorož. Expect some delays there as well.
2: Žival na cestišču vira promet na cesti Pesnica Hoče pred priključkom Maribor Center v smeri Hoč. 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

0: nothing. Radio SI traffic update.
1: And be careful, an object is obstructing traffic on the A1 highway before Žalec, that's towards Maribor. Also, one lane closed for traffic in the roadwork section before Araubar Komanda towards Koper on the A1. Expect delays there around 30 minutes long because of that. Also, delays on the A2 in the south before Trebnje Zahod towards Ljubljana. One lane also closed there because of broken down vehicle. Otherwise, also some delays on the A1, that's from Ljubljana towards Domžale, and then also on the coastal road between Izola and Strunjan in both directions.
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1: Almost 3,000 voting stations for the upcoming super referendum. I'm Korab Jurgakieski.
0: This is Radio SI News. Seven.
1: The State Election Commission held a press conference ahead of the 11th of October Super Referendum Day. Almost 3,000 voting stations will be open on the day of voting. Citizens will vote on four referendums: a binding referendum on the fate of the amended Parliamentary Inquiry Act, and three consultative referendums on the RTV Slovenia license fee, local voting rights for third country nationals, and social welfare requirements. The head of the Election Commission, Peter Golob, said voters will only be given one chance to vote on all four referendum questions.
2: Če pride na volišče in izkoristi to, bom rekel, pravico, da se odloči bodi si za glasovanje na enem referendumu ali na vseh štirih, ne more potem popovdne priti in reči in se odločiti, zdaj bi pa glasoval še na preostalih treh.
1: For any of the referendum questions to be rejected, at least 20% of all the eligible voters in the country will have to vote against. EU Commission President Ursula von der Leyen wrapped up her three-day tour of the Western Balkans and North Macedonia today. In the capital, Skopje, she advised North Macedonia's leadership to initiate talks with Bulgaria to unblock its EU accession path. She also commended the progress of North Macedonia, which has been an EU candidate for more than 20 years now, as impressive.
3: My personal opinion is that we can be very fast with North Macedonia because we're working already intensively on the reforms that are necessary. There's still hard work to do, but it is impressive what we have done so far. So we now focus very much on trying to unblock the situation so that the full reward can also come to North Macedonia.
1: Prior to arriving in Skopje, previously von der Leyen also visited Montenegro, Kosovo and Albania. Slovenia's Štajerska region has been named Europe's best wine region to visit for 2027. Lidija Petković reporting.
4: Štajerska in northeastern Slovenia has been named Europe's best wine region for 2027 by European Best Destinations. The region topped a shortlist of 12 finalists, scoring 19.5 out of 20 based on the organization's industry assessment. It was praised as Europe's most promising cool climate wine region, with highlights including Maribor's oldest grapevine and Gornja Radgona's sparkling wine tradition. The award follows a four-year effort to bring the region's diverse wine offerings together.
1: The European Road Cycling Championship started in Slovenia today. More than 800 cyclists are taking part in the biggest cycling event ever take place in Slovenia. The first day of the championship saw young cyclists compete in the under-23 categories. Swiss cyclist Mara Winter won the women's race, while the men's under-23 race was won by Spaniard Hector Alvarez.
5: I was following this for a really long time. It's 2 years without the win. I think everyone trusted me, and I think today I pay it off.
1: On schedule tomorrow is the men's junior race and the elite women's race. Running until the 7th of October, races are being held in and around Ljubljana and Šenčur. And tomorrow's weather, similar to today's, mostly sunny again with daily highs to range between 18 and 22 degrees, up to around 24 by the coast.
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1: And be careful, an accident is causing problems now on the A1 highway from Koper towards Ljubljana. That's from Kastelec towards the Ravne rest station towards Ljubljana. One lane is closed for traffic and delays are reported. Otherwise, even longer delays in the opposite direction towards Koper before Postojna. Expect to lose around 35 minutes traveling from Unec towards Postojna in the direction of Koper. That's because of road works. Then also delays on the road near the coast between Izola and Strunjan. That's in both directions. Please drive safely.
6: Pravkar ste nam sporočili, da je prišlo do prometne nesreče na primorski avtocesti od Kastelca proti počivališču Ravne v smeri Ljubljane za prtvozni pas nastaja zastoj. 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
2: Due to a car accident, one lane is closed on the A1 highway Koper-Ljubljana between Kastelec and the resting area around it towards Ljubljana. Due to the removal of the car accident, a full closure is set to take place in the near future. Also, due to a car accident, traffic is obstructed on the A1 highway Maribor-Ljubljana at the entry Slovenska Bistrica Sever towards Ljubljana. Still a delay is reported on the A1 highway Ljubljana-Koper, this in the roadwork section between Unec and Postojna towards Koper. 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

0: 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Traffic update.
1: Dave on Highway Cooper Ljubljana is now closed between Kastelec and Kozina towards Ljubljana due to the removal of the car accident. The detour is set via the regional road Kastelec-Kozina. 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
1: The British band Clean Bandit are back with their latest single, Company, featuring American singer Chloe and Nigerian musician Omar Lay. Following hits such as Rather Be and Rockabye, they are offering a slightly more laid-back dance pop track this time around, with Chloe focusing on loneliness and the desire for companionship. Clean Bandit, Chloe and Omar Lay with Company, that is today's
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0: KSI presents Statistically Dave, the truth behind Slovenia's fascinating numbers.
1: Hello again, my statistic friends. 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Drevesa. 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Almost wherever you go, there's a forest. And it's official. Slovenia is the third in the EU for forest cover, right behind Finland and Sweden. Skoraj 60%, 60%. That's not a country, that's a very well organized forest with Wi-Fi. Now where I come from, Ireland, we have around 12% forests. 12, that's not a forest, that's a group chat of trees. In Ireland, if you hug a tree, it's probably someone's cousin. But anyway, let's talk about Slovenia. The most common tree, bukov, beech, about 33%. Then there's smreka, spruce, just over 30%. 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Even trees here follow trends. Then comes jelka, fir, and hrast, oak. And of course, bor, pine. If your name is bor, congratulations, you're 5% of the forest. Now here's the balance. 56% are listavci, they are the ones that lose their leaves, and 44% are iglavci, you know, the ones that stay green all year round. That's almost 50-50. Ah yeah, very democratic forest. Only in Slovenia can you go for a peaceful walk in nature and statistically feel like you're surrounded by 60% of the country watching you from behind the trees.
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1: Due to the removal of a car accident, the A1 highway Koper-Ljubljana is closed between Kastelec and Kozina towards Ljubljana. 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
1: The State Election Commission held a press conference ahead of the 11th of October Super Referendum Day. Almost 3,000 voting stations will be open on the day of voting. For any of the referendum questions to be rejected, at least 20% of all the eligible voters in the country will have to vote against. The European Road Cycling Championship started in Slovenia today. More than 800 cyclists are taking part in the biggest cycling event to ever take place in Slovenia. Running until the 7th of October, races are being held in and around Ljubljana and Šenčur. And Slovenia's Štajerska region has been named Europe's Best Wine Region for the upcoming 2027 by the European Best Destinations platform. It was praised as Europe's most promising cool climate wine region, with highlights including Maribor's oldest grapevine and Gornja Radgona's sparkling wine tradition. And tomorrow's weather, similar to today's, mostly sunny again with daily highs to range between 18 and 22 degrees, up to around 24 by the coast.
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0: Ljubljane. 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
1: Careful, an animal on the road is hindering traffic on the A1 highway driving from Maribor towards Ljubljana at the intersection Slivnica in the direction of Huče. 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
1: The State Election Commission held a press conference ahead of the 11th of October Super Referendum Day. Almost 3,000 voting stations will be open on the day of voting. For any of the referendum questions to be rejected, at least 20% of all the eligible voters in the country will have to vote against. The European Road Cycling Championship started in Slovenia today. More than 800 cyclists are taking part in the biggest cycling event to ever take place in Slovenia. Running until the 7th of October, races are being held in and around Ljubljana and Šenčur. And Slovenia's Štajerska region has been named Europe's Best Wine Region for the upcoming 2027 by the European Best Destinations platform. It was praised as Europe's most promising cool climate wine region, with highlights including Maribor's oldest grapevine and Gornja Radgona's sparkling wine tradition. And tomorrow's weather similar to today's, mostly sunny again with daily highs to range between 18 and 22 degrees, up to around 24 by the coast.
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No major problems are reported on Slovenia's highways at the moment. Have a safe drive. Na slovenskih cestah promet trenutno poteka tekoče in brez večjih posebnosti. Srečno pot.

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1: E caro bubule, uruko mini Ayola Taiwo. I'm here in Slovenian right now in Maribor, and I'm with my friend from Radio Slovenian International. Zdravo, moje ime je Ayola. Jaz sem tu v Sloveniji, Maribor. Lepo vreme. I learned Slovenian in Andragoški Zavod. Been there for tečaj. Tečaj is lesson, and I'm actually waiting for my exam. I've been here for 7 years, and it's still counting.
2: Can I ask, so how you ended up in Slovenia?
1: Oh, yeah, what do I say? In Slovenia, we say Zaradi Dela, veš. I actually end up in Slovenia just to work.
2: You're looking for work?
1: Yeah, for work. And, you know, we just want to have some kind of taste of outside, you know.
2: So you came because of work?
1: Yeah.
2: And you work where?
1: Right now I work with DPD Slovenian, which is my first job.
2: So that's a postal company, but apart from that, you say you're also the first Uber driver in Maribor.
1: Exactly. Huh? I was the first Uber driver in Maribor.
2: So that's a fact.
1: That's a fact, you know.
2: Okay. So when did that happen?
1: That actually happened, I think, April 3rd of 2026.
2: And this is your car. Shall we go for a ride?
1: Of course we can, if
2: with
1: you want.
2: The first Uber driver in Maribor.
1: My pleasure.
2: Yeah, okay. Can. Ayola, nice car, okay? Oh, nice. Sounds good. Is it a diesel?
1: Yeah, it's a diesel engine. Okay.
2: Do most taxi drivers have diesel engines?
1: Oh, that I can't say. I can't actually say, but my last car also was diesel engine, so...
2: Okay.
1: Yeah.
2: Driving in Maribor. Okay, so just take me somewhere.
1: Okay, great. I will.
2: I did talk to a guy driving an Uber in Ljubljana once, and he said the driving was crazy in Ljubljana. What's the driving like in Maribor?
1: Oh, not that bad, you know. Maribor is not a big city, and in any way, there's not a perfect driver, you know. So you have to be very careful, except in the rush hour, which you have to be careful.
2: And are Slovenians patient drivers?
1: I think yes, compared to other places which I've been to, you know. Yeah, I would not lie to you, Slovenians are fantastic people, you know.
2: Can you compare them to Nigerian drivers?
1: Oh, it's a little bit different, you know, because here in Slovenia we have there are more signs and more rules and regulation.
2: Okay.
1: Yep.
2: And the roads are different.
1: And the roads are actually different in any way.
2: When do you like driving the most?
1: Oh,
2: which part of the day or night?
1: I like driving most at night, you know.
2: Huh?
1: Yeah, mostly on Friday night or Saturday night. Or Sunday night,
2: okay.
1: Then it's as if you are the only one driving on the road. Yeah.
2: So do Slovenians like to talk to you when you're driving them?
1: Of course, everyone want to talk with me, everyone want to ask questions, and how life is, how is it going with me, you know? And mostly they are always surprised when they come into the car and they see me on the wheel. They are always surprised and they want to ask more questions.
2: Yeah.
1: How I end up in this. They don't expect to see an African person driving Uber. Maybe it's strange for them here in Maribor.
2: Yeah. Driving other people is also a way for you to get to know Slovenians, to get to practice the language.
1: Yeah, exactly. I'm a kind of person that see opportunity around, you know, so I also see this as an opportunity for me to learn the language, you know. When you talk to me, I give you questions if it is not personal, so that is it, you know.
2: What have you found out about Slovenians driving them around?
1: Slovenians are actually good people, you know, compared to other European countries, you know, because...
2: You've been to other countries as well, you can compare.
1: Of course, I've been to other countries, you know. I can actually compare Slovenians with some other countries, which they are always eager to help, you know. I don't think I've ever come across any Slovenian friend that is not willing to help me in any way if I need their help, you know. Even some of my friends do ask me, Ayola, don't hesitate to tell us if you need help. And mostly I get a lot of recommendation from strangers. Even if they come into my car, they give me their card. They want to be in touch with me more, you know. We can go for coffee, this and that, and you know how it is.
2: Well, that's nice, because some people say that Slovenians are cold, but it's nice to hear the opposite as well. That
1: yeah, I think it depends on the way you interact with people, you know. If you interact well and if you are interesting, people want to have some more time with you. Okay. That's how I see it.
2: Okay. So it all starts with you as well, right?
1: Exactly. You know, it starts with you and it also ends with you. So that's how it is.
2: Yeah. Okay, maybe it's time for a music break now. We'll listen to something from Nigeria, right?
1: Yeah, we can actually listen to any music from Bonoboy. He's one of our biggest stars. He was at the opening ceremony of the World Cup. Yeah. So a lot of messages from his music. Whenever.

0: You're listening to Land of Dreams, this week with Taiwo Ayola, a Nigerian living in Slovenia.
1: We're back in Land of Dreams with Ayola from Nigeria. Which part of Nigeria do you come from?
2: Actually, I'm from the west part of Nigeria, but I was born in Lagos. I live all my life in Lagos. So
1: very big city.
2: Yeah, very big.
1: I've never been there, but yeah.
2: Very big city. This is a city of over 20 million population. So it's crazy there. I miss my parents, and I miss the cultural parts of my country. And mostly the food, because we cannot actually get everything African food that we want right now in Slovenian Maribor.
1: And then what do you have here in Slovenia that you like that you did not have back in Nigeria?
2: Let me put it this way. I think what I like here right now in Maribor, in Slovenian, is the organization, you know?
1: How things are organized?
2: Yeah, how things are organized, which I think we are actually lacking at home. So coordination and the how they coordinate and everything is well organized. Slovenians are actually good people, to my own experience, you know. Don't get me wrong, there is always a black sheep among everywhere. So it's not that I've not actually witnessed some kind of bad people around, but I know even back home we have something like that too, so I don't let that to bother me in any way.
1: You live alone or you live with your family or?
2: Oh, right now I live with my family. I have a wife. And
1: she's also Nigerian?
2: She's also a Nigerian. And I have two brothers which lives in Ljubljana.
1: The African community here is also pretty big, right?
2: Yeah, African community is very big. I have my family here, two brothers, like I said earlier. And we have Družbo in Maribor. And we also have my cultural Družbo in Ljubljana, which is called Yoruba. So it's nice to see my people around all the time.
1: Okay. And your plans for the future?
2: Oh, what can I say? I'm not getting younger. So my plan for the future, it's the only one plan which I have right now is for me to be happy.
1: Well, that's a good plan.
2: I just want to be happy, you know. I just want to see myself and see my family smiling and want to go back home anytime I want.
1: But is it easy to be happy these days?
2: I don't think it's actually easy to be happy, because right now every country of the world is having their problem. There is problem everywhere in the world. And for you to have a happy mind, you need to first change your mindset, you know, because happiness starts from you as a person. So if you are not happy, then we cannot have a happy society, you know? So my message to people is for us to have a very good living environment. I think it stems to the parents, because like we always say, there is no bad kid, we only have bad parenting. So everything starts from home. We have to keep the home clean for the environment to be well living.
1: Thank you, Ayola, for this interview, agreeing to meet, and for driving me around a bit in your Uber.
2: No, it's okay. It's my pleasure. I would like to do it again with you.
1: Thank you and good luck.
2: You're welcome. You too. Bye.
1: And how to say goodbye in Nigerian?
2: Odabo.
1: Odabo.
2: Odabo.
1: In Yoruba.
2: In Yoruba.
1: Okay, cool.
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0: KSI presents Statistically Dave, the truth behind Slovenia's fascinating numbers.
1: Hello again, my statistic friends. You know what I love about Slovenia? Trees. Drevesa. Gozdovi everywhere. Almost wherever you go, there's a forest. And it's official. Slovenia is the third in the EU for forest cover, right behind Finland and Sweden. Skoraj 60%, 60%. That's not a country, that's a very well organized forest with Wi-Fi. Now where I come from, Ireland, we have around 12% forests. 12, that's not a forest, that's a group chat of trees. In Ireland, if you hug a tree, it's probably someone's cousin. But anyway, let's talk about Slovenia. The most common tree, bukov, beech, about 33%. Then there's smreka, spruce, just over 30%. So basically, if you hug a tree in Slovenia, there's a two-thirds chance you picked the most popular one. Even trees here follow trends. Then comes jelka, fir, and hrast, oak. And of course, bor, pine. If your name is Bor, congratulations, you're 5% of the forest. Now here's the balance. 56% are listavci, they are the ones that lose their leaves, and 44% are iglavci, you know, the ones that stay green all year round. That's almost 50-50. Ah yeah, very democratic forest. Only in Slovenia can you go for a peaceful walk in nature and statistically feel like you're surrounded by 60% of the country watching you from behind the trees.
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I'm going to go to the next one.

Due to an accident on the A2 Western Ljubljana Ring, the overtaking lane is closed between Ljubljana Brdo and the intersection Kozarje, driving towards Kozarje, and a broken down vehicle is hindering traffic on the H3 Northern Ljubljana Ring between the intersections Dobrova and the junction Ljubljana Nove Jarše, driving towards Kosize. Zaradi nesreče na ljubljanski zahodni obvoznici je zaprt prehitevalni pas med priključkom Ljubljana Brdo in razcepom obvoznici je zaprt prehitevalni pas med priključkom Ljubljana Brdo in razcepom Kozarje v smeri Kozari.